0: It's Real Rock 100.3 The Fox. Ballad of Jane, L.A. Guns. Into this 6 o'clock hour, what do you want to hear? Happy Wednesday.
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10: From the Waring Sturgis Ford Weather Center, I'm meteorologist Ember Sky. Mostly cloudy tonight with a chance of rain and thunderstorms before midnight with a low near 61. Thursday brings increasing clouds and another chance of storms afternoon, climbing near 89.
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0: The incredible Lou Gramm on vocals back there. Jukebox Hero Foreigner. 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

0: One of the big ones from one of the big ones, the Black Album, bringing us Enter Sandman from 1991. Oakley Ty, I'm going to get out of here. My buddy Stitch back with me tomorrow. Make it a good Wednesday night in the Black Hills. Be safe.
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9: From the Waring Sturgis Ford Weather Center, I'm meteorologist Ember Sky. Mostly cloudy tonight with a chance of rain and thunderstorms before midnight, with the low near 61. Thursday brings increasing clouds and another chance of storms afternoon, climbing near 89.
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0: The Black Hills Real Rock Station, one out of the vaults from Blondie, Detroit 442. Hey, T-Stone rocking you along for your Wednesday night. Thank goodness. Well over the hump by now, finally, man. Feeling good, feeling right. Keeping it rocking and rolling. I got some Thin Lizzy on the way. Clash up next.
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13: From the Waring Sturgis Ford Weather Center, I'm meteorologist Ember Sky. Mostly cloudy tonight with a chance of rain and thunderstorms before midnight with the low near 61. Thursday brings increasing clouds and another chance of storms afternoon, climbing near 89.
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That's usually how it goes down, man. It's The Clash. I Fought the Law, keeping you rocking and rolling some Queensryche, rolling and rocking in a more chill kind of way. It's Silent Lucidity.

0: taking on an old school classic, man. Down here with you. Don't forget, this weekend is the Deadwood Blues Festival going on, well, up in Deadwood. Experience 3 days of electrifying blues music in the heart of one of America's most iconic towns. If I'm not mistaken, it happens within several venues. Let's see, when did it start? Maybe I missed that. July 10th through the 12th. Okay, so Friday, basically through the weekend. Outlaw Square, okay. I thought they were doing it at some of the venues around the area as well, but definitely at Outlaw Square. Lots of great music, man. Always a good time in Deadwood anyways. They got Ruthie Foster out there going to be playing, Keb Moe, and I think there's one other individual playing as well. Nonetheless, man, going to be a lot of fun. If you're into the blues, check out the Deadwood Blues Festival going on this weekend. Getting right back to it. More real rock on the way. Some autograph. You two up next.
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13: From the Waring Sturgis Ford Weather Center, I'm meteorologist Ember Sky. Mostly cloudy tonight with a chance of rain and thunderstorms before midnight, with the low near 61. Thursday brings increasing clouds and another chance of storms after noon, climbing near 89.
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Broadcasting from the Black Hills, the Electric Boys, Psychedelic Eyes on 100.3 The Fox. Such a cool tune, man. Hey, T-Stone with you. Def Lepp on the way. Y&T now.

0: Def Leppard on the Black Hills Real Rock Station, 100.3 The Fox. Hey, what's happening? I'm T-Stone hanging out with you. Hope your Wednesday is going well and you're enjoying yourselves, man. Still kind of coming down from the chaos of this past weekend. I know, it's already Wednesday and I'm still going on about the chaos. But nonetheless, it was a great weekend, man. I played a festival gig. I played several other 4th of July party gigs and blew off a lot of stuff, hung out with family and friends, got to spend a lot of quality time with people I care about, man. So heck yeah, I'm still buzzing about it. Reality hasn't fully slapped me in the face yet, but we're inching ourselves there. Hey, coming up, I got some Van Halen on the way. What else, man? Dawkins, it's up next.
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8: From the Waring Sturgis Ford Weather Center, I'm meteorologist Ember Skye. Mostly cloudy tonight with a chance of rain and thunderstorms before midnight with a low near 61. Thursday brings increasing clouds and another chance of storms after noon, climbing near 89.
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0: Tom Kiefer and the boys, some Cinderella coming home on the Fox. Hey, I'm Terrence Stone, rocking you along. Don't forget, you can check out Sonic Boom Friday nights from 7 to 9 right here on the Fox, digging into the vaults for those rare cuts, those hidden gems, tunes you know and love but maybe haven't heard for a while. You know I got them. Friday nights right here on the Fox, 7 to 9. The Mighty Metallica on the way, Guns N' Roses up next.
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8: From the Waring Sturgis Ford Weather Center, I'm meteorologist Ember Sky. Mostly cloudy tonight with a chance of rain and thunderstorms before midnight with the low near 61. Thursday brings increasing clouds and another chance of storms afternoon, climbing near 89.
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George Thorogood on 100.3 The Fox, getting into the 9 o'clock hour, rocking you along for your Wednesday night. Some REM on the way, The Cult now.

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0: It's REM on 100.3 The Fox. We had the Colt in there before that with some Love Removal Machine. I always loved Jack Russell and Great White's version of Love Removal. Man, they totally owned it, and just the way Jack sings it, man, it has such cool grit to it. Maybe I'll throw that on Sonic Boom this week. I don't know, but just such a great song. Hey, T-Stone here hanging out with you. Hope your night is going well and you're doing something worthwhile. Real rock on the way. Some Poison Jackal up next.
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11: From the Waring Sturgis Ford Weather Center, I'm meteorologist Ember Sky. Mostly cloudy tonight with a chance of rain and thunderstorms before midnight, with the low near 61. Thursday brings increasing clouds and another chance of storms afternoon, climbing near 89.
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James Dupree and the boys. I'll be seeing Jesse here in about a month or so, and we'll get our annual chat in. Looking forward to seeing all those guys. Keeping it rocking, Enough's Enough on the Fox.

0: Bruce Springsteen on 100.3 The Fox. Well, lots of cool things going on this weekend. Always great shows around the areas, around the area. July 10th, that's this Friday. You've got, Stereo Trip going to be out there. Murphy's, what a phenomenal live band and worth the visit for sure if you're out and about looking for some live music. And then the next night, Saturday night, they've got High Rise out there, another great local band as well, reggae style. And of course, Stereo Trip is doing a lot of rock cover stuff, but I mean, they're just top notch, man. Just fantastic players. Get out there and get you some of that. Hey, coming up, I got more real rock on the way. Some Georgia Satellites, Tom Petty up next.
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11: From the Waring Sturgis Ford Weather Center, I'm meteorologist Ember Sky. Mostly cloudy tonight with a chance of rain and thunderstorms before midnight with the low near 61. Thursday brings increasing clouds and another chance of storms afternoon, climbing near 89.
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loud, man. It's Def Leppard on 100.3 The Fox. T-Stone with you, broadcasting from the beautiful Black Hills. Van Halen on the way. Now, a band that's about to go on tour and dominate the world, man. Motley Crue.

0: Van Hagar, Why Can't This Be Love? Of course, Sammy the Red Rocker going to be at the Full Throttle August 8th for this year's 86th Sturgis Rally, man. Going to be a good one. Incredible lineup, man. I mean, seriously, they've got top-notch talent almost every single night at both major venues, the Buffalo Chip and Full Throttle. It's going to be hard to pick and choose, man, but decisions, choose wisely. And coming up, I got some Bad Company, Whitesnake. It's on the way.
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8: From the Waring Sturgis Ford Weather Center, I'm meteorologist Ember Sky. Mostly cloudy tonight with a chance of rain and thunderstorms before midnight with the low near 61. Thursday brings increasing clouds and another chance of storms afternoon, climbing near 89.
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It's Whitesnake, midway through the 10 o'clock hour, sliding it in. 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Billy Squire on the way, Cinderella now.

0: It's Billy Squire on 100.3 The Fox. I was just listening to Joe Rogan's interview with Tommy Lee from Motley Crue just a couple of days ago. I think the interview was just last week. Anyways, I was listening to it, and they were talking about Billy Squire and how the dude was like on top of the world, had the arena rock momentum going, and just this great hard rock dude with the voice, the sound, until 1984 when he released the video for his song Rock Me Tonight, and everybody was like, what? It's like just a very flamboyant delivery, very poppy. It basically alienated his hard rock fan base. Everybody was like, wait, this is not Billy Squire. Such a sad turn, you know, like who put him up to that? But it was interesting to hear Joe Rogan and Tommy Lee talking about it and breaking it down. Man, what a bad move for that guy. Nonetheless, still some great tunes from Billy Squire. Keeping it rocking, I got some AC/DC on the way. Skid Row up next.
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7: From the Waring Sturgis Ford Weather Center, I'm meteorologist Ember Skye. Mostly cloudy tonight with a chance of rain and thunderstorms before midnight with the low near 61. Thursday brings increasing clouds and another chance of storms after noon, climbing near 89.
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my friend Scotty Hill and the boys, Skid Row on 100.3 The Fox. Wow. Let's keep it rocking. We'll talk more. Slaughter on the way. No, Slaughter now. I know what I'm doing. It's now on The Fox.

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It's the Oz Man on 100.3 The Fox as we get into the 11 o'clock hour. 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

0: The mighty Dio, Rainbow in the Dark. What a fantastic rock voice. I mean, the dude just could belt it out. I saw him live several times, and he was like a short guy, but such a mighty and powerful voice that came booming out of that body. Just unbelievable. Great theatrical performer, too, man. Rest in peace, Ronnie James Dio. Hey, coming up, I got more on the way. Poison, the mighty Judas Priest up next.
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14: From the Waring Sturgis Ford Weather Center, I'm meteorologist Ember Sky. Mostly cloudy tonight with a chance of rain and thunderstorms before midnight with the low near 61. Thursday brings increasing clouds and another chance of storms afternoon, climbing near 89.
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0: It's the police on 100.3, the Fox, pulling it out of the vault. Hey, T-Stone with you just a little bit longer as we get deep in your Wednesday night, well over the hump by now. Some scorps on the way, Stevie Ray Vaughan up next.
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5: From the Waring Sturgis Ford Weather Center, I'm meteorologist Ember Sky. Mostly cloudy tonight with a chance of rain and thunderstorms before midnight with the low near 61. Thursday brings increasing clouds and another chance of storms afternoon, climbing near 89.
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Stevie Ray Vaughan on the Fox, and that is going to do it for me. I'll leave you with some Def Leppard on my way out. Hey, come back tomorrow. We'll do it all over again. And until then, be good to each other out there. Be good to yourselves. I'm T-Stone. I'm out. Peace.

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9: From the Waring Sturgis Ford Weather Center, I'm meteorologist Ember Sky. Overnight stays mostly cloudy with lows near 61. Later today, clouds increase with a chance of showers and thunderstorms after noon, topping out near 89. Friday turns sunny and warmer, reaching 94.
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4: From the Waring Sturgis Ford Weather Center, I'm meteorologist Ember Sky. Overnight stays mostly cloudy with lows near 61. Later today, clouds increase with a chance of showers and thunderstorms after noon, topping out near 89. Friday turns sunny and warmer, reaching 94.
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21: From the Waring Sturgis Ford Weather Center, I'm meteorologist Ember Sky. Overnight stays mostly cloudy with lows near 61. Later today, clouds increase with a chance of showers and thunderstorms after noon, topping out near 89. Friday turns sunny and warmer, reaching 94.
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7: From the Waring Sturgis Ford Weather Center, I'm meteorologist Ember Sky. Overnight stays mostly cloudy with lows near 61. Later today, clouds increase with a chance of showers and thunderstorms after noon, topping out near 89. Friday turns sunny and warmer, reaching 94.
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3: From the Waring Sturgis Ford Weather Center, I'm meteorologist Ember Sky. Overnight stays mostly cloudy with lows near 61. Later today, clouds increase with a chance of showers and thunderstorms after noon, topping out near 89. Friday turns sunny and warmer, reaching 94.
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6: From the Waring Sturgis Ford Weather Center, I'm meteorologist Ember Sky. Overnight stays mostly cloudy with lows near 61. Later today, clouds increase with a chance of showers and thunderstorms after noon, topping out near 89. Friday turns sunny and warmer, reaching 94.
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5: From the Waring Sturgis Ford Weather Center, I'm meteorologist Ember Sky. Overnight stays mostly cloudy with lows near 61. Later today, clouds increase with a chance of showers and thunderstorms after noon, topping out near 89. Friday turns sunny and warmer, reaching 94.
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5: From the Waring Sturgis Ford Weather Center, I'm meteorologist Ember Sky. Overnight stays mostly cloudy with lows near 61. Later today, clouds increase with a chance of showers and thunderstorms after noon, topping out near 89. Friday turns sunny and warmer, reaching 94.
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10: From the Waring Sturgis Ford Weather Center, I'm meteorologist Ember Sky. Overnight stays mostly cloudy with lows near 61. Later today, clouds increase with a chance of showers and thunderstorms after noon, topping out near 89. Friday turns sunny and warmer, reaching 94.
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4: From the Waring Sturgis Ford Weather Center, I'm meteorologist Ember Sky. Overnight stays mostly cloudy with lows near 61. Later today, clouds increase with a chance of showers and thunderstorms after noon, topping out near 89. Friday turns sunny and warmer, reaching 94.
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9: From the Waring Sturgis Ford Weather Center, I'm meteorologist Ember Sky. Overnight stays mostly cloudy with lows near 61. Later today, clouds increase with a chance of showers and thunderstorms after noon, topping out near 89. Friday turns sunny and warmer, reaching 94.
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6: From the Waring Sturgis Ford Weather Center, I'm meteorologist Ember Sky. Overnight stays mostly cloudy with lows near 61. Later today, clouds increase with a chance of showers and thunderstorms after noon, topping out near 89. Friday turns sunny and warmer, reaching 94.
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7: From the Waring Sturgis Ford Weather Center, I'm meteorologist Ember Sky. Partly sunny this morning with showers and thunderstorms likely afternoon as we reach 89. Mostly cloudy tonight with a slight chance of showers and storms. Low near 61. Friday looks mostly sunny. High near 93.
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0: less talky-talky. Fox rocks the morning. 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
19: Good morning from the Home Slice News Center. Pennington County Commissioners this week heard a presentation and public comments regarding the future of ambulance service in rural areas of the county. Speakers discussed possible solutions, including contracts, expanded ambulance districts, and funding mechanisms such as levies or special assessments. Commissioners emphasized that they intend to keep working toward a plan to maintain coverage. No final long-term funding decision was made, but commissioners indicated additional work and future meetings are expected as the deadline approaches. Meanwhile, commissioners have given Pennington County Sheriff Brian Mueller the green light to pursue millions of dollars in federal grants to support the construction of the long-considered jail expansion. During their regular meeting, commissioners unanimously approved the submission of documents required to apply for the fiscal year 2026 COPS technology grant. The jail expansion has been an issue sheriffs have dealt with for more than a decade. From the Home Slice News Center, I'm Gary Matthews reporting.
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8: From the Waring Sturgis Ford Weather Center, I'm meteorologist Ember Sky. Partly sunny this morning with showers and thunderstorms likely afternoon as we reach 89. Mostly cloudy tonight with a slight chance of showers and storms. Low near 61. Friday looks mostly sunny, high near 93.
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1: From the Rapid City Post, this is the Daily Slice for Thursday, July 9th of 2026. I'm Amy Rose, and this is what's going on. The Pennington County Commissioners unanimously approved the submission of applications Tuesday for the fiscal year 2026 COPS Technology Grant and the fiscal year 2026 Biden Program Grant, which could provide up to $183 million for a proposed jail expansion. Sheriff Brian Mueller said the funding could cover the entire project, though the location and final design have not been determined. Commissioner Deb Hadcock questioned expanding the current downtown jail, while Mueller said the grant is not tied to a specific site. The grant application is due in mid-July. Mueller said the jail has operated at or above capacity since 2014. And good news, construction is underway on two Chick-fil-A locations in Rapid City, with both expected to open early next year. Demolition began last week at the Jackson Boulevard site, where construction is scheduled to start next week, according to project engineer Edward Gutierrez of WH Bass Incorporated. He said utilities and concrete work will precede construction of the building, with completion anticipated in December. The Jackson Boulevard location will include only the restaurant, while the La Crosse Street development near I-90 will also include several restaurants and a tire center. And the Rapid City Fire Department responded to 338 calls during the busy 4th of July weekend. Here's Gary Matthews with more.
2: The Rapid City Fire Department says this year's 4th of July weekend kept them busy, especially fireworks-related calls. Deputy Fire Chief Brian Povandra said the department tracked calls from July 2nd through the 5th because of the America 250 celebration events. Over that four-day stretch, he said Rapid City Fire handled 338 total calls, including 103 on the 4th of July. Pennington County Commissioners are joining Meade County in the discussion about establishing a sales tax increase to help lower property taxes. The commission this week approved first reading of an ordinance which would impose the county gross receipts tax and use tax under the authority of Senate Bill 96. County officials say the proposed ordinance would allow them to adopt a 0.5% sales tax intended to help offset owner-occupied property taxes. Commissioners voted to move the ordinance forward and scheduled a second reading for July 21st.
1: And the Rapid City Parks and Recreation Department will host its second Glow Swim Pool Party of the summer today from 7 to 9:30 p.m. at Jimmy Hilton Pool in Sioux Park at 940 Sheridan Lake Road. The free event will feature glow sticks, lights, and music. For more information, contact the Parks and Recreation Department at 605-394-4175. And now over to Zachary Conger for national news.
3: Good morning. Former Wisconsin judge Hannah Dugan has been spared from prison for ushering a Mexican defendant out of her courtroom as Immigration and Customs Enforcement agents waited in the hallway. A federal judge fined her $5,000 and cited her otherwise law-abiding life in issuing the sentence. Hannah Dugan resigned as a Milwaukee County judge after her obstruction conviction and had to move amid threats against her family. Her lawyers argued that President Donald Trump's administration sought to crush her to ensure judicial compliance with courthouse arrests. She faced up to 5 years in prison Wednesday, but the judge cited her lifetime of public service. In other news, oil prices are rising, and stock markets are dropping worldwide after President Donald Trump raised doubts about the temporary truce in the war with Iran. The S&P 500 fell as much as 1.1% Wednesday after Trump said the agreement to pause fighting was over, though it later trimmed its loss to 0.3%. The Dow Jones Industrial Average dropped 550 points. The NASDAQ composite erased an early slump and rose 0.1% after Trump said the most recent fighting did not mean a return to full-scale war. Brent crude oil's price climbed 5% above $78 per barrel.
1: And finally, Kentucky's governor has written an open letter to Mitch McConnell asking the Republican senator to disclose more about his condition. There's been 3 weeks of silence from the 84-year-old McConnell since he was hospitalized June 14th in Washington. And that's led to rampant speculation about McConnell's prognosis and whether he'll return to the Senate when it reconvenes next week. Beshear says in a letter Wednesday to the former Senate Republican leader that Kentuckians have grown increasingly concerned about the current state of your health and well-being and ability to hold office. McConnell is retiring at the end of his term in January. That's it, your Daily Slice for Thursday, July 9th of 2026. The Daily Slice is a production of Home Slice Media Group and the Rapid City Post. 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Executive producer Mark Houston. Engineered by Chris Jaquez. I'm Amy Rose. Have a great day.

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I just

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7: From the Waring Sturgis Ford Weather Center, I'm meteorologist Ember Sky. Partly sunny this morning with showers and thunderstorms likely afternoon as we reach 89. Mostly cloudy tonight with a slight chance of showers and storms. Low near 61. Friday looks mostly sunny, high near 93.
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12: Good morning. From the Home Slice News Center, the Rapid City Fire Department says this year's 4th of July weekend kept them busy, especially fireworks-related calls. Deputy Fire Chief Brian Povandra said the department tracked calls from July 2nd through the 5th because of the America 250 celebration events. Over that four-day stretch, he said Rapid City Fire handled 338 total calls, including 103 on the 4th of July. Pennington County Commissioners are joining Meade County in the discussion about establishing a sales tax increase to help lower property taxes. The commission this week approved first reading of an ordinance which would impose the county gross receipts tax and use tax under the authority of Senate Bill 96. County officials say the proposed ordinance would allow them to adopt a 0.5% sales tax intended to help offset owner-occupied property taxes. Commissioners voted to move the ordinance forward and scheduled a second reading for July 21st. From the Home Slice News Center, I'm Gary Matthews reporting.
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11: From the Waring Sturgis Ford Weather Center, I'm meteorologist Ember Sky. Partly sunny this morning with showers and thunderstorms likely afternoon as we reach 89. Mostly cloudy tonight with a slight chance of showers and storms. Low near 61. Friday looks mostly sunny, high near 93.
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7: From the Waring Sturgis Ford Weather Center, I'm meteorologist Ember Sky. Partly sunny this morning with showers and thunderstorms likely afternoon as we reach 89. Mostly cloudy tonight with a slight chance of showers and storms. Low near 61. Friday looks mostly sunny, high near 93.
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5: Good morning from the Home Slice News Center. Pennington County Commissioners this week heard a presentation and public comments regarding the future of ambulance service in rural areas of the county. Speakers discussed possible solutions, including contracts, expanded ambulance districts, and funding mechanisms such as levies or special assessments. Commissioners emphasized that they intend to keep working toward a plan to maintain coverage. No final long-term funding decision was made, but commissioners indicated additional work and future meetings are expected as the deadline approaches. Meanwhile, commissioners have given Pennington County Sheriff Brian Mueller the green light to pursue millions of dollars in federal grants to support the construction of the long-considered jail expansion. During their regular meeting, commissioners unanimously approved the submission of documents required to apply for the fiscal year 2026 COPS technology grant. The jail expansion has been an issue sheriffs have dealt with for more than a decade. From the Home Slice News Center, I'm Gary Matthews reporting.

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5: From the Waring Sturgis Ford Weather Center, I'm meteorologist Ember Sky. Partly sunny this morning with showers and thunderstorms likely afternoon as we reach 89. Mostly cloudy tonight with a slight chance of showers and storms. Low near 61. Friday looks mostly sunny. High near 93.
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0: less talkie-talkie. 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
6: From the Waring Sturgis Ford Weather Center, I'm meteorologist Ember Sky. Partly sunny this morning with showers and thunderstorms likely afternoon as we reach 89. Mostly cloudy tonight with a slight chance of showers and storms. Low near 61. Friday looks mostly sunny, high near 93.
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8: From the Waring Sturgis Ford Weather Center, I'm meteorologist Ember Sky. Partly sunny this morning with showers and thunderstorms likely afternoon as we reach 89. Mostly cloudy tonight with a slight chance of showers and storms. Low near 61. Friday looks mostly sunny, high near 93.
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6: From the Waring Sturgis Ford Weather Center, I'm meteorologist Ember Sky. Partly sunny this morning with showers and thunderstorms likely afternoon as we reach 89. Mostly cloudy tonight with a slight chance of showers and storms. Low near 61. Friday looks mostly sunny. High near 93.
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8: From the Waring Sturgis Ford Weather Center, I'm meteorologist Ember Sky. Partly sunny this morning with showers and thunderstorms likely afternoon as we reach 89. Mostly cloudy tonight with a slight chance of showers and storms. Low near 61. Friday looks mostly sunny, high near 93.
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9: From the Waring Sturgis Ford Weather Center, I'm meteorologist Ember Sky. Partly sunny this morning with showers and thunderstorms likely afternoon as we reach 89. Mostly cloudy tonight with a slight chance of showers and storms. Low near 61. Friday looks mostly sunny, high near 93.
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5: From the Waring Sturgis Ford Weather Center, I'm meteorologist Ember Sky. Partly sunny this morning with showers and thunderstorms likely afternoon as we reach 89. Mostly cloudy tonight with a slight chance of showers and storms. Low near 61. Friday looks mostly sunny, high near 93.
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6: From the Waring Sturgis Ford Weather Center, I'm meteorologist Ember Sky. This afternoon brings a chance of showers and thunderstorms, with showers likely mid-afternoon and a high near 89. Tonight clears out late, low 63. Friday looks mostly sunny, high 95.
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3: From the Waring Sturgis Ford Weather Center, I'm meteorologist Ember Sky. This afternoon brings a chance of showers and thunderstorms, with showers likely mid-afternoon and a high near 89. Tonight clears out late, low 63. Friday looks mostly sunny, high 95.
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6: From the Waring Sturgis Ford Weather Center, I'm meteorologist Ember Sky. This afternoon brings a chance of showers and thunderstorms, with showers likely mid-afternoon and a high near 89. Tonight clears out late, low 63. Friday looks mostly sunny, high 95.
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8: From the Waring Sturgis Ford Weather Center, I'm meteorologist Ember Sky. This afternoon brings a chance of showers and thunderstorms, with showers likely mid-afternoon and a high near 89. Tonight clears out late, low 63. Friday looks mostly sunny, high 95.
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5: From the Waring Sturgis Ford Weather Center, I'm meteorologist Ember Sky. This afternoon brings a chance of showers and thunderstorms, with showers likely mid-afternoon and a high near 89. Tonight clears out late, low 63. Friday looks mostly sunny, high 95.
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6: From the Waring Sturgis Ford Weather Center, I'm meteorologist Ember Sky. This afternoon brings a chance of showers and thunderstorms, with showers likely mid-afternoon and a high near 89. Tonight clears out late, low 63. Friday looks mostly sunny, high 95.
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What's it gonna be, boy? 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I can wait all night. What's it gonna be, boy? Yes or no? What's it gonna be, boy? Yes or no?

0: What's up, everybody? It's Real Rock 100.3, The Fox, The Bert and Ernie Show. Yeah, crank up the metal. It's just me today. Just me today. No Bert. He has to go on another weekend of live music playing, because that's what he does. He'll do anything for his kids. And that's why we love him. Hit me up, 605-394-4487. We're cranking up the metal all afternoon.
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12: From the Waring Sturgis Ford Weather Center, I'm meteorologist Ember Sky. This afternoon brings a chance of showers and thunderstorms, with showers likely mid-afternoon and a high near 89. Tonight clears out late, low 63. Friday looks mostly sunny, high 95.
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0: 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Just Ernie today, no Bert, but that's okay because, yeah, what a transition that was. I get distracted easy. Squirrel!
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0: Wanted, dead or alive, Real Rock 100.3, The Fox, the Bert and Ernie Show. What's up, everybody? It's Thursday. Summer night tonight with Rowan Grace. Looking forward to her, of course. She was only 16 years old when she got to the top 10 of The Voice all those years ago, 4 years ago. She's 20 years old now, and the growth of her as an artist and as a performer will be live on the Coca-Cola stage tonight starting at 6 p.m. We hope to see you down there on the corner of 6th and Kansas City Street. Come on down and have some fun with us. It's going to be a great one.
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5: From the Waring Sturgis Ford Weather Center, I'm meteorologist Ember Sky. This afternoon brings a chance of showers and thunderstorms, with showers likely mid-afternoon and a high near 89. Tonight clears out late, low 63. Friday looks mostly sunny, high 95.
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0: baby. GNR, Guns N' Roses, Paradise City, Real Rock 100.3, The Fox. We're just a few weeks away from the 86th Annual Sturgis Motorcycle Rally. I'm really looking forward to that. Of course, Saturday morning, Buffalo Chip Radio, we're going to be chatting with the brand new band that won Sturgis Battle of the Bands. New Damage, their Pennsylvania band that won, going to be opening up for David Lee Roth during the kickoff party of the 86th Annual Sturgis Motorcycle Rally. We're super excited about it, and we hope that you tune in and listen. 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
10: From the Waring Sturgis Ford Weather Center, I'm meteorologist Ember Sky. This afternoon brings a chance of showers and thunderstorms, with showers likely mid-afternoon and a high near 89. Tonight clears out late, low 63. Friday looks mostly sunny, high 95.
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0: Yeah, the wild side. You'll see a wild side of me during the 86th annual rally. Of course, we're going to be broadcasting the entire week from downtown Sturgis. We'll be roaming around like crazy people. We'll be at the rally point. We'll be at the Loud American. We'll just be walking up and down the street, finding all the cool things, all the cool vendors, all the tattoo artists, and we're just really excited about it. I might even get a rally tattoo. Like, you know what? Let's just do it. Rally tattoo right on my neck.
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0: What a great song that is. 38 Special, Rocking Into the Night. 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Don't try to church it up. Don't you mean Joe Dirt? That's why Dad named Joe Dirt instead of Noonamaker.
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4: From the Waring Sturgis Ford Weather Center, I'm meteorologist Ember Sky. This afternoon brings a chance of showers and thunderstorms, with showers likely mid-afternoon and a high near 89. Tonight clears out late, low 63. Friday looks mostly sunny, high 95.
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0: Quiet Riot, Scream and Shout, Real Rock 100.3, The Fox. They played the rally a few times, and maybe they'll be playing it again. Who knows? I know that Iron Horse just announced Great White and, of course, Saliva going to be playing live. And Saliva, what a great band. What a great band to see live if you have a chance to see them live. They played the Buffalo Chip last year, and they were such an amazing, amazing live band. So be sure to check them out if you get a chance. Of course, the Iron Horse has free concerts.
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10: From the Waring Sturgis Ford Weather Center, I'm meteorologist Ember Sky. This afternoon brings a chance of showers and thunderstorms, with showers likely mid-afternoon and a high near 89. Tonight clears out late, low 63. Friday looks mostly sunny, high 95.
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0: ACDC. I'm sorry, guys. I'm just like, you know, I'm in that mindset where I just want to do karaoke for you guys, even though it's bad. 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

0: 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And then it made you sick. 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
10: From the Waring Sturgis Ford Weather Center, I'm meteorologist Ember Sky. This afternoon brings a chance of showers and thunderstorms, with showers likely mid-afternoon and a high near 89. Tonight clears out late, low 63. Friday looks mostly sunny, high 95.
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